0: 674 FM, der Sender für Musik und Kultur aus Köln.
1: It's a mathematical certainty that somewhere, among all those millions of stars, there's another planet where they speak English.

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Let's lose ourselves in drives from Rugby to Hull, Hornchurch to Gants Hill, Wall's End to Glamorgan. Let's be sexy. Let's talk of taking our lives as if considering a trip to the video shop. 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Nah, I'll never see the rainforest anyway. 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No change is sexy. Let's walk around supermarkets and get turned on by the twisted, contorted faces of people doing their shopping. Let's make love surrounded by the distress signals of brown paper takeaway bags and pornographic videos. Romeo and Juliet in a passionate compulsivity. Bleak is a happener and no change is sexy. No, let's not change the world. Let's become aroused by the acrid ammonia of urine in a deep tunnel underground station. You'll never see the rainforest anyway. I love this society. I know where I am. No change is sexy. Let's forge angry alliances, endlessly replaying scenes of rejection and violation. To change is bad. Change is a misnomer, promoted by Californians with strange haircuts and symmetrical teeth. Change doesn't turn me on. Let's go to a lay-by on the North Circular and place plastic bags over our heads, smash masonry nails for our ankles whilst humming the theme tune to Bonanza. Or was it the High Chaparral? No change makes me sultry. I love no change.

change doesn't turn me on. Let's go to a lay-by on the North Circular and place plastic bags over our heads, smash masonry nails for our ankles whilst humming the theme tune to Bonanza. Or was it the High Chaparral? No change makes me sultry. I love

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5: 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It will be the result of your subconscious fears transformed to your conscious awareness. You have 5 seconds to terminate this tape. 5, 4, 3, 2.

0: I think there's blame on both sides, and I have no doubt about it. But you also have people that were...
1: No reason to get excited.
2: Grandmother,
1: grandmother,
2: grandmother,
1: grandmother,
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1: grandmother, grandmother, grandmother, grandmother, grandmother, grandmother, grandmother, grandmother, grandmother, grandmother, grandmother, grandmother, grandmother, grandmother, grandmother, grandmother, grandmother, grandmother, grandmother, grandmother, grandmother, grandmother, grandmother, grandmother, grandmother, grandmother, grandmother, grandmother, grandmother, grandmother, grandmother, grandmother, grandmother, grandmother, grandmother, grandmother, grandmother, grandmother, grandmother, grandmother, grandmother, grandmother, grandmother, grandmother, grandmother, 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grandmother, grandmother, grandmother, grandmother, grandmother, grand

0: car is on fire, and there's no driver at the wheel, and the sewers are all muddied with 1,000 lonely suicides, and a dark wind blows, the government is corrupt, and we're on so many drugs with the radio on and the curtains drawn. We're trapped in the belly of this horrible machine, and the machine is bleeding to death.
1: Chemical changes when we do anything, when we eat spaghetti, which is

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They are not metaphors for sacraments, they are real sacraments, and their effectiveness can have political consequences. A mystical political movement would become a crusade or a jihad. The energy of the attractor is so great in the mystical dimension that it creates a situation in which saving the earth is not something we argue about. It is something

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0: stars and to the mind behind nature. Reestablish the Gaian connection. Welcome to the Universal House family. We are all one, and I am another yourself. We are genius, fractal, infinite, hedonistic, alive, nurturing, trusting, orgasmic, open, sacred, and always growing more. Let there be fun, unifying love, gnosis, permaculture, diversity, healing, balance, intercalary intervals, cyber gypsies, affinity groups, horizontal flow of information, partnership, cooperation, abundance, prosperity, extrophy, ecstasy, part of the global sprawl community, one
1: most talented friend.

die in mind. They are not metaphors for sacraments. They are real sacraments. And their effectiveness can have political consequences. A mystical political movement will become a crusade or a jihad. The energy of the attractor is so great in the mystical dimension that it creates a situation in which saving the earth is not something we argue about. It is something we go out and do.

celebration of life, expressing the desire for balance and freedom in wordless motion along the edge. Experience the essence of emotion by the alchemy of sound, drug, dream, and life. Dance floor as womb, amoeba frequency, communal, anonymous, dervish dancing, rave culture, propelled by the machine, pulse of techno and the oral analog of the strobe, 170 BPM scar in sync with pulse rates and blood pressure levels, toward trance, and in this moment, closing the eyes and hearing, consciously hearing, consciously being.

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Welcome to the Universal House family. We are all one, and I am another yourself. We are genius, fractal, infinite, hedonistic, alive, nurtured, trusting, orgasmic, open, sacred, and always growing more. Let there be fun, unifying love, gnosis, permaculture, diversity, healing, balance, intercalary intervals, cyber gypsies, affinity groups, horizontal flow of information, partnership, cooperation, abundance, prosperity.

music plays over and over in the chest. 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

Rainbow Lung, set up by the Haight-Ashbury Free Medical Clinic and the San Francisco AIDS Foundation. This line provides basic information about the drug ecstasy, along with some specific info on how to have healthy sex and avoid HIV infection. Whether or not you engage in sex or use drugs is your choice, no one else's. We feel, however, that it's important that the facts that you base your actions on are as up-to-date and as accurate as ongoing research allows. Now you'll hear Ecstasy Info Line's choice of topics, going from topic to topic.

0: So I'm playing the blues. 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

0: This space and the ending of this mixtape, I'd like to preface the title track with a little history. Marion Mitchell Morrison was an aspiring actor and found a breakthrough in Westerns. In his first big picture, the director forced him to change his name for the betterment of the film. Back then, I'm assuming you only had the poster, the name of the movie, and the name of the lead actor to sell the audience. No one was going to see a Western flick when someone with the name of Marion Morrison was in it. The process of the name change was simple. They made his first name John because of its popularity in America at the time, and they made his last name Wayne. They did this because the director had been influenced by someone in American history by the name of Mad Anthony Wayne, a general who served in the Revolutionary War and did some crazy shit. You can look it up on Wikipedia if you want. Long story short, I carry the namesake of that same general. I'm not saying I carry the same ideals, or I condone things that he did. I mean, it was a different time back then. But that's who I'm related to. And that's who the actor took his name from. So if you think about it, if anything,
1: great.
0: The actor was named after me.

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I got my West Coast connection. 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

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And it's not something that people get into with the idea that, hey, I'm going to play music so that I can become famous in it.

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That's what the funk does.

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fighting fire, fire, fire, fire, fire, fire, fire, fire, fire, fire, fire, fire, fire, fire, fire, fire, fire, fire, fire, fire, fire, fire, fire, fire, fire, fire, fire, fire, fire, fire, fire, fire, fire, fire, fire, fire, fire, fire, fire, fire, fire, fire, fire, fire, fire, fire, fire, fire, fire, fire, fire, fire, fire, fire, fire, fire, fire, fire, fire, fire, fire, fire, fire, fire, fire, fire, fire, fire, fire, fire, fire, fire, fire, fire, fire, fire, fire, fire, fire, fire, fire, fire, fire, fire, fire, fire, fire, fire, fire, fire, fire, fire, fire, fire, fire, fire, fire, fire, fire, fire, fire, fire, fire, fire, fire, fire, fire, fire, fire, fire, fire, fire, fire, fire, fire, fire, fire, fire, fire, fire, fire, fire, fire, fire, fire,

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1: Yeah, man.
0: Mean that cat's high?
1: Sailing.
0: Sailing?
1: Lightly.
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1: That's the reefer man.
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0: 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I need a penis gig now.
1: Well, what do you say, you kid?
2: Say that differently.
1: How come you only swing?
2: Well, Mama told us not to swing.
1: What? Well, let me vamp you.

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These drugs don't sedate people.

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1: 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You laughed when I had said that losing you would make me flip my lid. Right? You know you laughed. I heard you laugh. You laughed and laughed, and then you left. But now you know I'm utterly mad. And they're coming to take me away, ha-ha. 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To the happy home with trees and flowers and chirping birds and basket weavers who sit and

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And when they do, they'll put you in the ASPCA, you mangy mutt. And...